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0: 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Ami Martinez.
1: And I'm Leila Fadil. Palestinians call it the Nakba, Arabic for catastrophe. Israelis call it their war of independence.

0: The primaries for New York's 21st congressional district are just over a month away. For the Democrats, it's Lake Placid businessman Stuart Amaral versus St. Lawrence County farmer Blake Gendebien. On the Republican side, it's Sticker Mule CEO Anthony Constantino against Assemblyman Robert Smullen. We recently sent 10 questions to each of the candidates to help you get to know them better. We asked why they're running, how they tackle some big issues in the district, and why voters should send them to the general election in November. You can check out their answers on our website, ncpr.org.
1: Meanwhile, Democrats say they're bullish on flipping a North Country congressional seat because Republicans have that primary. The New York Public News Network's Jimmy Vielkind reports.
2: Party officials at the Democratic World Conference meeting in Saratoga are buzzing about Blake Gendebien, a dairy farmer from St. Lawrence County who's running in the 21st district to replace Elise Stefanik, a Republican ally of President Trump, who's retiring. Trump carried the district by 16 points, and Stefanik cruised to victory in 2024. But Democratic State Chairman Jay Jacobs says recent polls show the president's popularity is flagging. The party added Gendebien to a special coordinated campaign program.
3: This year you've got an open seat, and what I would say is probably the best political environment for the Democrats that I've seen since I've been in politics.
2: And Republicans are divided. Assemblymember Robert Smullen and Anthony Constantino, who runs the Sticker Mule printing business, are waging a nasty primary for the GOP line. Constantino erected a huge pro-Trump sign on his business and won the president's endorsement, as he said in a recent rally.
4: I will help President Trump pass his agenda every chance I get, and I will fight to turn New York red to save all of our citizens.
2: State GOP leaders are behind Smullen. He says his experience will help him.
5: I've spent the last 8 years serving the people of this district. I'm a servant leader who has their interests at heart.
2: Smullen already has the conservative party line, so he could be on the ballot even if he loses the GOP primary to Constantino. Harvey Shantz is a political scientist at SUNY Plattsburgh. He says that split is a big deal.
6: So it's a long shot, but that would be the only way the Democrats have an opportunity. If the Republicans cannot coalesce.
2: If he wins, Gendebien would become the second Democrat to represent the area since the Civil War. In Saratoga, I'm Jimmy Vielkind for the New York Public News Network.
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0: Nord 90.5, WSLJ Watertown, and WELN Ellenberg 88.9, WSLZ Cape Vincent, and WXLU Peru 88.1, WXLL Lake Placid, and WXLB Boonville 91.7, WSLO Malone 90.9, WXLS Tupper Lake 88.3, WXLH Blue Mountain Lake 91.3, WXLG North Creek 89.9, WXLD Lowville 89.7, WXLE Indian Lake 105.9, WXLJ Whitehall and Glens Falls 94.1, WSLH Old Forge 88.7, and WXLQ Bristol, Vermont at 89.1. It's 9 o'clock.
1: News Hour from the BBC World Service. I'm Regini Vaidyanathan. The head of the World Health Organization says he's deeply concerned about the scale and speed of the Ebola outbreak in Central Africa. There's still no vaccine for the Bundibugyo type. We ask why.
2: Bundibugyo is a rare virus and outbreaks are unpredictable. So there is less certainty about long-term market demand.
1: We'll bring you a special report from Afghanistan, as more than a tenth of the population's now facing emergency levels of hunger. That's one step away from famine. And we'll have more on a new ocean census, which has found more than 1,100 new types of marine species.
3: Some of the more exciting ones are perhaps found in locations

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1: The war in Iran is straining the region's economies and alliances. Gulf states are scrambling to hedge their bets, and the United States is no longer the steady hand it once was. The Middle East's old power map is being redrawn fast. What happens to the Middle East when the world's most powerful broker stops playing peacekeeper? That's next time on 1A.
2: 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Right now, it's 10:59. We're heading into the second hour of 1A. 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

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We just heard from Bob Marley and the Wailers. 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